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Yes, habang nakikinig tayo ng Where is the Love? Yes! Would you turn me back? Ayan, talaga namang nanghalian na po ang lahat. Kumusta naman ang pananghalian natin? Si DJ Jana, ang inyo pong atribida ng bayan, hindi pa kumakain. Mamaya kakain tayo. Yes, thank you for watching to Miss Lynn Era. Babati raw po, shout out kay Kuya Idoy Pakaw from Andres Dalumsapi. I think they're all distracted by the drama and attracted to the trauma, mama. And syempre binabati rin natin ang mahigos, masipag na kapitan ng Barangay Magang, Cap Eduardo Ashaw. Uy, nakikinig ang my birthday ngayon kay Miss Ayan K. Asis, isang maligayang kaarawan. Happy birthday to you. Madness is what you demonstrate, and that's exactly how hate works and operates. Hello rin kay Alex Jean Laudes. Meditate. And syempre kay Manong Romel Mago. Diyan si San Lorenzo Ruiz kay Mr. Adrian Calpe. Ito po, masugid nating tagapakinig dyan sa San Lorenzo Ruiz. From Manila with love, Tita Susan Morales Rojo, isang magandang tanghali. Happy lunchtime po sa inyong lahat. Batiin na rin natin. Hello to Miss Mina Rojas. And syempre kay very, very cute na bata batuta, kay Elevate David. Ito, palagi itong nakikinig sa atin habang sinusundo si Elevate. Nation dropping bombs, killing our little ones. 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

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Once upon a turntable. 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

You died, Jesus, but the source of life flowed out for souls, and the ocean of mercy opened up for the whole world. O fountain of life, immeasurable divine mercy, cover the whole world and empty yourself out upon us. O blood and water, which flowed out from the heart of Jesus,

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Parada kan mga maiinit na barata. 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Parada 30. 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

Yeah, that's right. 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Okay ba ako? 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Okay. 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Okay? Okay na, okay na. Okay, everyone, welcome po. 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Hello, sound check. What's happening to you? Not to me.

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0: Hail Mary, full of grace, the Lord is with you. Blessed are you among women, and blessed is the fruit of your womb, Jesus.
1: Holy Mary, Mother of God, pray for us sinners, now and at the hour of our death. Amen.
0: Behold, the handmaid of the Lord.
1: Be it done unto me according to your word.
0: Hail Mary, full of grace, the Lord is with you. Blessed are you among women, and blessed is the fruit of your womb, Jesus.
1: Holy Mary, Mother of God, pray for us sinners, now and at the hour of our death. Amen.
0: And the Word was made flesh,
1: and dwelt among us.
0: Hail Mary, full of grace, the Lord is with you. Blessed are you among women, and blessed is the fruit of your womb, Jesus.
1: Holy Mary, Mother of God, pray for us sinners, now and at the hour of our death. Amen.
0: Pray for us, O Holy Mother of God,
1: that we may be made worthy of the promises of Christ.
0: Let us pray. Pour forth, we beseech you, O Lord, your grace into our hearts, that we to whom the incarnation of Christ, your Son, was made known by the message of an angel, may by his passion and cross be brought to the glory of his resurrection, through the same Christ our Lord. Amen. Glory to the Father, and to the Son, and to the Holy Spirit.
2: As it was in the beginning, is now, and will be forever. Amen.

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Ito ang One Radio News FM. 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

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Ito ang One Radio, News FM. 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

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Dapat masaya ka lang. Oo. Bawal malungkot sa umaga. Dahil madadala mo yun hanggang hapon. 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Emi lang. Anyway, tumako na tayo sa weather advisory ng Pag-asa. At a weather advisory number 18 for southwest monsoon issued at August 27, 2026 at 5 a.m. Heavy rainfall outlook due to southwest monsoon today. 50 to 100 millimeters, Zambales and Occidental Mindoro. Bukas naman, 50 to 100 millimeters sa Zambales and Occidental. O sa La Union, Pangasinan, Benguet, Zambales, Bataan, and Occidental Mindoro. Sa Saturday, August 29, 100 to 200 millimeters sa Zambales, Bataan, and Occidental Mindoro. 50 to 100 millimeters sa Ilocos Sur, La Union, Pangasinan, Abra, Benguet, Tarlac, Nueva Ecija, Pampanga, Bulacan, Metro Manila, Rizal, at Cavite. Ay, meron pa sa Batangas. Forecast rainfall may be higher in mountainous and elevated areas. Moreover, impacts in some areas may be worsened by significant antecedents rainfall. The Public Disaster Risk Reduction and Management offices concerned are advised to take all necessary measures to protect life and property. But as a regional services division may issue heavy rainfall warnings, thunderstorm advisories, and other severe weather information specific to their areas of responsibility as appropriate. Unless significant changes occur, the next weather advisory will be issued at 11 a.m. ngayong araw. For additional information, the key difference between a heavy rainfall warning and a weather advisory lies in their forecast period, coverage area, and the accuracy. A heavy rainfall warning provides forecast for the next 3 hours and applies up to the municipal level. It is more precise as it is to utilize Doppler radar technology to track real-time rainfall intensity, making it highly effective for immediate decision-making in flood-prone areas. A weather advisory, on the other hand, covers a 24